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Rádio I. Hrajeme hity pro dobrou náladu. 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
2: 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Whole life is beautiful. 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I just wanna say thank

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I heard you moved to Austin, got an apartment and settled down. And every once in a while, I start texting, write a paragraph, but then I delete the message. Think

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life is too short. 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Have fun while you can. 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